come on, Lone D. Modulation and a lot of status.

0: 350 Greenup. Staff has a vehicle. 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
1: 2008.

0: 119 Patton Drive, 119 Patton Drive. RP's advising they found a dog in the roadway. Need someone to pick her up. 119 Patton Drive.
1: Yeah, I'll be right over there.
0: 2009.

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1: 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See if they have adult warden available.
2: 2013.

0: Boyd County advised they are not available at this time.
1: 10-4. I guess this house is split by the county line. Try to get a hold of AC1. Somebody might have to pick this dog up.

0: 140.
1: Information, AC1 advised, 142 has access to the animal shelter, and he is the animal control officer.
0: Yeah, well, technically, he's not our animal control officer, but he's not working. I'll take the dog and start out towards the pound with him.

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He advised 10-4. Yeah, I'll be that.

0: 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Loading around Cadian, please.
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1: Twenty-one.

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0: 2700 Reed Street, either lot 12 or lot 13, it's pinging in between them. Evans 911 hang up, received two different calls, no one on the line. Tried to call it back, it's just going to voicemail. Down the Reed Street side there, by the ball field, pinging in between lot 12 and lot 13.
1: 40, copy.

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0: 105, blue is lane. 105, blue is lane. This is a 78-year-old female Dodge in a Texas contact. Again, that'll be 105, blue is lane, avoid.
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1: 3040.
0: I'll be out on traffic. Arclight Beth Ann. Ohio, King Young Robert 6578. King Young Robert 6578.
1: 21.

0: 350. I'll be 98.
1: 127. I'll be clear.

28 Matterhorn Court, 28 Matterhorn Court, off state route 2. 67-year-old female, chest pain, difficulty breathing. 28 Matterhorn Court, off state route 2.

S6. S6, and you respond to 579, state route 1043. 579, state route 1043. Opinion 5, his neighbor is blowing his truck horn really loudly and would like him to stop. Again, that is 579, state route 1043.

4:42, 4:42, 4:42, 4:42, 4:42, 4:42, 4:42, 4:42, 4:42, 4:42, 4:42, 4:42, 4:42, 4:42, 4:42, 4:42, 4:42, 4:42, 4:42, 4:42, 4:42, 4:42, 4:42, 4:42, 4:42, 4:42, 4:42, 4:42, 4:42, 4:42, 4:42, 4:42, 4:42, 4:42, 4:42, 4:42, 4:42, 4:42, 4:42, 4:42, 4:42, 4:42, 4:42, 4:42, 4:42, 4:42, 4:42, 4:42, 4:42, 4:42, 4:42, 4:42, 4:42, 4:42, 4:42, 4:42, 4:42, 4:42, 4:42, 4:42, 4:42, 4:42, 4:42, 4:42, 4:42, 4:42, 4:42, 4:42, 4:42, 4:42, 4:42, 4:42, 4:42, 4:42, 4:42, 4:42

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0: 2465, stay route 207. 2465, stay route 207. Be just outside of Flatwoods. Had a juvenile call in. It's her mother, father in the other room. You can hear them banging noises. That's the mother screaming for her to call 911. 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Unknown weapons, unknown drugs or alcohol. RP's a juvenile. 2465, stay route 207.
1: Thanks, copy. I'll be in route.

0: Hey, this is Sick. 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It's going to be a civil neighbor issue. 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
1: 2205.
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0: can you give us a description on the address? 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That's the unit looking out the window over here, so use caution.
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1: 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Requesting officer checking out. Unknown females are still there. Again, that'll be 202 Kent Street.
0: 10-4.
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1: 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Traffic stop. Bowman's. Could be West Virginia, 851-537, Adam.
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0: 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First one's a Kentucky Lincoln 9 Adam 243. Lincoln 9 Adam 243. All right. 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
1: 10-4-0-2-3-7.

Respect 40, Dupont 844, clear out 784. 844, clear out 784. So a 7-year-old male, feel like having a heart attack, having chest pain. 844, clear out 784.

0: 350 Grant. 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Going to be on traffic stop. 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
1: Damn, where's that number?
0: You can disregard. Careful.
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0: 0551. I'll be clear. Information taker report. 10-4-0, pop the door.

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Need to respond to US 23 and Work Farm Road. Maybe there's a steel plant. The subject's sitting off of 23. There's the entrance. Sugar is high in the 500. Be on Work Farm Road.

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I have a 93-year-old male cell about 2 o'clock this morning complaining of hip pain and can't get up and move. 1605 Fifth Ann Drive.

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Mid-unit responding to 1605 Beth Ann Drive for a 93-year-old male fell at 2 a.m. this morning complaining of hip pain. 1605 Beth Ann Drive.

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1: 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We've been out for about 6 or 7 minutes. We're at Barbara Lane at 207.

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0: King Victor Young 6076. King Victor Young 6076, 23 South, in front of Burr. You can put it as Ashland Drive in 23.
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0: 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It's Henry 02-820-799, sorry. In Tennessee, registration. Boy Tom Young 8435. Boy Tom Young 8435.

收放。Speakers on Bruce Street and Pyatt Street. Augie is calling from 22 Pyatt. Said there's a vehicle that's been abandoned on their property for 3 days. It's a beat up Honda Passport, blue in color, that doesn't have any registration plate on it. Bruce Street and Pyatt.

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1: 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In Kentucky, Union Robert, Union George Lincoln Edward. Union Robert, Union George Lincoln Edward, break. Kentucky OL, Sam 940-76-221. 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
1: 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Have a 74-year-old female male hit her head, no loss of consciousness, and she's in the common area. 1063, Addington Drive, the Laner.
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0: 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Have a 84-year-old female, very weak, legs are numb. 664 Roberson Flat.
1: Man, 6 copy.

0: 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Did they give a chief complaint?
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1: Four five.
2: Medic 1. 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

0: Route 207, 41090, Route 207. I have a 77-year-old female, very weak. They can't get her off the commode. 4109, State Route 207.
1: I am copy.

0: 3, New Jersey Vaughn, 7883, State Route 1, 7883, State Route 1. I have a 42-year-old female, feels faint, does have a dental infection and vertigo, 7883, State Route 1.
1: Copy.

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0: 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I tried calling back with no answer. 55 Donna Street.

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1: What's up? Bob, go ahead.
0: That RP called back and he advised he needed an ambulance. And he's at 2745 State Route 8 and he's out back in a camper. 2745 State Route 8, out back in a camper.
1: Understood 1, 30 miles, 52.3.

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There's a silver car in the driveway and a black mailbox, 4852, State Route 784.

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0: Sorry about that. 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
0: 1064.
1: 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I'm back 98, EPO, sir.
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0: Information, med unit responding, 803 Seton Avenue, Greenup Health Department, 43-year-old female dizzy, high blood pressure.
1: That's great as that.

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1: Med 5. Mondo 1100, Grandview Drive, Oakmont Manor, 1100 Grandview Drive, Oakmont Manor, had an 89-year-old male fell over the weekend complaining of pain in his stomach. 1100
0: Grandview
1: Drive, Oakmont
0: Manor. 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

0: 901. Dispatch, no need for a card, but I am going to be en route to where Med 6 is en route to take some supplies from all the spec calls to replenish med units.
1: Paddock 5, show code 1, get

0: 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What is it, 1407?
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1: 1-49. South Hall, 114.
2: Go ahead.
1: Murphy's got about a 10 to 15 minute ETA. She said she'll be in an off-white Tahoe.
2: Yes,
1: 1249.

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0: 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Traffic stop, Ferry Street in the Caboose, 833 Boyd North, Lincoln Queen, 838 Boyd Nora, Lincoln Queen, Tennessee.
1: 1404. Well, it was 315 Russell, 442. Red Devil Lane and Belfont Road. RC advised a male on a bike wearing a red shirt and a tan baseball cap. Smelled of weed. 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
0: Town Hill with no answer. Staff telling will be en route.
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0: Flight will be 085-06-2301. You copy?

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1: 11.
2: This is Mark.
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0: 435-442.
1: 435.
0: Boyd County just advised there's a male subject on 23 southbound in the area of KFC and Golden Corral. He's throwing items at vehicles, yelling at him. Said he's about a 40 to 50 year old male, bald with glasses. Not sure if he's in our county yet or not. He was walking.

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1: Hey
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1: 1439.
2: 435 in the area.
1: 1439.

0: 25.
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0: That's what they advised.
1: Did that come in from PSCC?
0: At 10-4, they didn't know if he was going to head into our county or not.
1: Well, he's not in ours, and I believe 442 might have some information.
2: ULL knows, I went up to Aldi's. There's a guy standing on the side of the road. He does not have glasses and he does have hair, but other than that, they get in contact with anybody else walking.
0: 10-42.

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1: Forty six.

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0: Spoke to Paul Molitor. Everything checks 10-4. The security company was actually at her house changing batteries, and they set it off. It just never sent back to her phone. I'll be 98.
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2: Avenue 320, Wortmann Avenue, Lot 7. 56-year-old male, chest pain, shortness of breath. About to get a nerve block surgery, 7 a.m. this morning. 320, Wortmann Avenue, Lot 7.

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You want me to go ahead and put out an ATL for all the city units to look at that vehicle? 10-4. That'll be fine. All units prepared to copy an ATL for a remoter as well for check. 30 seconds.

0: copy, and it's 10th locate for a welfare check, overdue motorist. Yeah, Lester Timberlake, 86-year-old male. As he left South Shore at 8:30 this morning and route to Greenup to go to the bank and the post office. Hasn't returned home, unable to make contact with him. Male's driving a black 2024 Hyundai Venue, Kentucky 47, Lincoln 9 Adams 601. Lincoln 9 Adams 601. All units. Since I'll get for an overdue motorist welfare check. We have Lester Timberlake, 86-year-old male. Left South Shore at 8:30 this morning to go to the bank and the post office in Greenup and hasn't returned. Male's driving a black 2024 Hyundai Venue, Kentucky, Lincoln 9 Adams 601. Lincoln 9 Adams 601. All units, please acknowledge.
1: 141, copy.
0: 5-0-2-0. Now, that vehicle was seen on the LPR camera in Flatwoods, Argolite Road, 1208. Also seen 23 northbound coming into Greenup at 110. Been seen on the camera since.
2: Copy. Also, negative contact at the post office and the bank.

0: good.
1: I spoke to KSP and the Ohio Highway Patrol. They've not had any dealings with him. Get both of them to ATL for their units. Break.
0: Good.
1: The wife did advise he likes to go to the Portsmouth Kroger. Portsmouth going to have a unit go over and check that area. They're also advising that no one in Soda County has any LPR cameras or anything to check.
0: 10-4, myself and 775 spoke with the person keeps saying they advised that mail was there, but it was about 9 o'clock this morning. I'm down in the void area right now, ATL, and then I'm going to head down towards South Shore.
1: 1601.
2: 502.
0: 502, go ahead.
2: Signal 6 dispatch, emergency call.

0: respond to the screen from Gretchen and McHale Public Library, 22 McHale Lane, 22 McHale Lane. There was a male subject, approximately 60 years old. Did several places by a groundhog, bleeding from the hand. 22 McHale Lane, that's McHale Public Library.
1: Good.
0: The library there at 22 McHale Lane just called in. They're advising that male's been bit by the groundhog multiple places, bleeding from the hand. They're wanting a med unit for him. He's over at the library now with the library staff.
1: 4, I copy. I guess that's what you get when you try to mess with a wild groundhog. En route.

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1: 75.
0: Code 4, RP called back and advised the male has made a home safely. Advised he made a wrong turn.
1: AM 4, work.
0: Enough.
1: If you want, you can back to the man that's been in the high ground.

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That subject to 5 ran. He doesn't possess a hunting or trapping license, so he's been advised to just leave the animal alone. 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
1: Grandview Drive, 1100 Grandview Drive, Oakmont Manor, Jason George 7, Hazen Adams. There's an 89-year-old male. He fell yesterday. He's now dizzy, lightheaded, nauseous. 1100 Grandview Drive, Oakmont Manor. Agent responding, Oakmont Manor, 1100 Grandview Drive, room Jason George, 7, Hazen Adam. 89-year-old male, as he fell yesterday, now dizzy, lightheaded, nauseous. 1100 Grandview Drive, Oakmont Manor.

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0: 5700 block of East Tigers Road, mid area Craycraft Lane. I was advising there's 2 to 3 juveniles, teenagers, on dirt bikes. Advised they're jumping across the roadway in front of vehicles. RP advised she almost hit them. I've watched another vehicle almost hit them. 6700 block East Tigers Road, mid area Craycraft Lane.
1: 10-4, I have a bit of an extended ETA. I'm the IP in 23 right now, but I'll start moving up there.

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0: 105 Country Club Court. 105 Country Club Court. RP's requesting an officer stand by while she gets her child from the residence. But she went to the residence earlier with 114. They couldn't get anyone to come to the door. He advised her to come back at 5:30 and have the officer respond over there. 105 Country Club Court.
1: Yeah,

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0: Green of Dispatch, this is Tosa Page for Fire DES 1800, I'm a patron test. 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

0: 775. Do you have a contact name or previous calls at this address? For the bank.
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0: But the homeowner showing Mike Spradlin.
1: 10-4.
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0: 775.
1: Negative contact at the door. 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Set a note on there that I've left it on the front door.
0: 18 and 4.

0: 8-11 East Main Street. 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Break. Any recent previous calls, contact person with any tone?
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3: 1065. You showed me clear. Right.
0: Go ahead.
3: 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Left one on the front door. 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

4 grand. 4. 3277, route 3302, 3277, please call for him. Got on the paper service, no comment. 1047.

0: Cory Morgan, 1231-01. Cory Morgan, 1231-01. That'll be out of California.
1: Were you a middle initial?
0: Jason John.
1: We're checking about.

0: 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Comes back to California, Young 146-7119, Corey John Hayden Morgan, Taft, California. 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
1: 712 has a hat on, black polo shirt with stripes, black pants, sneakers, and he has a yellow visible safety vest on. He's moving from this street, going to try sales on another street, but he is, I confirmed he is with Kinetic on sales. 10-8.
2: 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Tower 7, right 2, on. Tower 7, right 1, on.

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1: I'm back to the home motor, gave notice. Handwritten notice. Said he'd take care of the grass and the weeds, get the property cleaned up. If you would, fax that to my office, please.
0: 1952.
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735. Five, information, send in fire department to 1820 East Main, 1820 East Main Street. Reference to a natural gas leak. RP advised he was digging up a water line and he hit a gas line and it's now leaking. Again, that'll be 1820 East Main. Mike,

107 Taylor Avenue, 107 Taylor Avenue in South Shore, Bibb City Park. RP's advising her granddaughter was supposed to be home at 7:30, came down to the park to get her to go home. Juvenile's now yelling and screaming, cussing at the RP, refusing to go home. 107 Taylor Avenue, South Shore City Park.

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0: Can you show me in route 12?